0: 1-4-8-5-1.
1: 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It's the over.
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240. Can you respond to 109 Division Street? Again, 109 Division Street. It's going to be the right bottom floor apartment. Did not get an apartment number. Caller didn't know what it was. She's requesting a welfare check on her mother, Cheryl Dorton. She is requesting that you don't advise her of who's requesting the welfare check, but she said she got some text messages about her wanting to commit self-harm, and there was some concerns last week over the same thing. Two zero three seven.

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Ferry, 102. Westfield Road, east of Betty Brook Road. Okay, 911 call from a Bob. We'll see. He said he's up there camping and there's a, I think he said Ford Ranger. We lost connection and the connection was not good, but there was nobody around the vehicle and he seemed concerned. To the side and locked up. He's up there camping, doesn't see anybody around, so he's not sure what's going on. That's affirmative. 2049.

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He just left it. He will be back to get it later.

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깨우자 마세요. 계속. 3, 4, 2, 5, New York. I'm going to give you a void 6.55, LUB 6.55. Let's say 2 on 2.

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I left a message. Received, thank you. 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

0: 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God. You respond to 759 Mineral Springs Road. 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She was involved with a domestic with her husband earlier tonight. She was able to leave their residence. She's currently at her friend Kim's house.
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26, 88 westbound, just past exit 25 for a disabled vehicle. 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That'd be a passerby.

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1: 3354. 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Can you try that again? Punching it in now. I just got the landline. 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

0: 3G46. Inquiring if you're back from the St. Mary's. Did you repeat last? I'm 43, can you repeat?
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One of our deputies is going to take that call out on Cape Horn Road. 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

123 scanner. So Harry's on 123. I'm going to be out there in Barton Hill Road talking to two individuals. Appreciate 0042.

0: 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Square is on 128.
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1: Delaware County can do a welfare check at his address. There was an airbag among them.
0: Proceed, we can do that. 0-0-5. We'll do 0-0-5.

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0: Just got off the phone with Delaware County. 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
1: Copy, thank you.
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0: Harry, what's right? 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They're inquiring if they need to speak with you or what you want them to do.
1: Yeah, can you see if you can patch them through myself?
0: That's affirmative, Kelly.

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0: 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Route 20 near McFadden's, you're in the roadway.
1: Perfect.

been brought up to the responders on 4758 County Highway 18, Jefferson County Highway 20, and Mott Hill Road, and that's the officer's vehicle with a back injury. 1-22-year-old control being Edmonton 5, West Edmonton, 5-7, is that your response? 4758 years old, second grade,

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Eastbound just passed the ramp from exit 7. We have a two-car accident. Honda CRV gray and a Honda CRV red. Both hold on the right shoulder. Enter that 636.

0: 361.
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Cherry 3.

morning, Erie County 911, house fire at EMS. Cotton Hill Road, between Abrams and Brookie Hollow. Close to all traffic for culvert replacement. Repeating, Erie County 911 to all fire and EMS monitors. Cotton Hill will be closed from Brookie Hollow to Abrams for culvert replacement. Erie County 911, 0806.

63D61. Can you check for clothes in the roadway? 88 westbound past 24. I've gotten like 3 or 4 calls on it. Apparently it seems to be an ongoing issue once a month or so.

is Blair County, or is the majority of it is in Skagit County? Okay.

0: 三。
1: Did you last transition?

26, US Highway 20, one. 78-year-old male, sick person called, not system breathing. Thanks for repeating, the response is 4426, US Highway 20, one.

462. A property damage accident with airbag deployment. 87 southbound, mile marker 18.1. Believe you're right there.

39F1, response needed, intersection of County Line. Two patients, one with a head injury. Back to repeating, unit O fire squad 399, response state of the intersection of County 3 and Town 9 Road, unit O. A vehicle accident, it's going to be a black 7,

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Accident County Highway 3, down my nose. Like repeating, unit in Ohio, short, 3rd zone, screw station, motivated by, down my nose, by

to County Highway 3, Town Line Road, for a motor vehicle accident. I need a second ambulance. Mark 15.

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1: Six four's on, go ahead. 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

0: Response ID, exit 23. Tractor, trailer, car, property damage. In a construction zone.
1: Yeah, it looks like the railroad track company is cleaning it up. I'll just provide traffic to you.
0: Procedure 53.

0: 133.
1: Sirius 13.
0: I'll be on the other side of this tree, just put my trap. It's all deleted.
1: Yes, sir.
0: Tractor trailer off the exit.
1: Negative 3 instruction zone, be Richardville, mile marker 88.
0: Copy. Any injuries?
1: We have no reported injuries this time, but party was a third party caller. We have taken in additional calls, however.
0: Got it.

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You're all female headaches. Looking zero squad. 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Meadow Valley Mobile Home Park 675. 787 lot 24. 380. You're all conscious from breathing headaches off a response.

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0: 3G64, I'll be out with that accident. It's going to be mile marker 87.6 westbound.
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0: 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Is it confirmed stuck in the fence itself or just in a fenced area?
1: As far as we know, it's stuck in the fence itself.
0: Crazy, Doug, okay, Doug.

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Anton's gonna reach out to one of their officers. Just advise. 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

Honey Hill Road and Adair Road, town of Roseboom. 85-year-old male, conscious of breathing solid. 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Like to seeing survey for Cooperstown Squad. Spotted at 115-8, said everyone's 85. Questions of Honey Hill Road and Adair Road, town of Roseboom. 85-year-old male, conscious of calling me out for response. That's for next.

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1: Hey, buddy, I'm headed back to the shop. My tarp's messing up. I can't open or close it, so I'm going to be a little bit.
3: Yeah, I got one.

meal that's passed out in the back. There's a nurse practitioner in back that has helped him out so far. They can pulse a C4 and know that he is not on any medication. That's all the information I have right now. Would you like to speak with them?

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1: God.
0: 3410 Camp Summit Road, again, 410 Camp Summit Road, 2 call from Anna. Reporting that her husband, Paul, is making her feel unsafe, not letting her leave the residence with her belongings. No drugs, alcohol, or weapons.
1: Please, is there any help?
0: Negative, none reported. Hunter also spoke with the male half that is reporting that he is at the top of the driveway in his vehicle and his wife won't let him leave. He said he's not bothering her. Both parties are allegedly separated at this time.
1: Are you through the whole door?
0: 1-0-4.
1: 1-0-5, Gary, start me that way as well.
0: Receive 1-0-4.

0: Myers, you got a copy?
1: Yeah.
0: Yeah, let your full tilt season all looks good up there. You guys don't have to pull up.
1: Seasonal, up here.
0: Fairland and full tilt seasonal are good. You guys do not have to go up in there.
1: Copy that. Thank you.

Echo Harry County 912, Esperance Ambulance, County Ambulance, North, High Route 20 near Likers Road. I'm subject in a green colored truck, abdominal pain, BLS response, repeating. Esperance Ambulance, County Ambulance North, High Route 20, nearest crosses Likers Road. Male subject in a green work truck, abdominal pain, BLS response, 91016.

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0: Receive, I'm dispatching the ambulance to Route 20, east of Likers Road, no subject on the shoulder, a green pickup truck for abdominal pains.
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0: 108.

Echo, Harry County 911 to Esperance Ambulance, second transmission. Highway Route 20, here's crosses Likers Road. Justin picking a green pickup truck on the shoulder with abdominal pains. BLS response, repeating. Esperance Ambulance, second transmission. Highway Route 20 near Likers Road. Still subject in a green pickup truck. Abdominal pains. BLS response, 911-1020.

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0: 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I'll be en route to Lakers in 20.
1: Reese, we just took another call from the subject. He relocated. Now he's at the mobile in Swansville.
0: Received.
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0: That mail is going to be transported. Bird crane and rigging is aware, and they're going to come pick up the truck mobile so that it can stay here until they pick it up.
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1: Go ahead. 248 Cole Hollow Road. 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Last he knew, there was no water. He's not sure how many are there now. Possibly they also have chickens, cats. They have never been to the vet or registered.

Schoharie County 911, Schoharie Ambulance, Schoharie Fire, 427 Terrace Mountain Road, nearest cross is Farm Lane. 88-year-old male, ticker's ambulance response repeating. Schoharie Ambulance, Schoharie Fire, 427 Terrace Mountain Road, 88-year-old male, ticker's ambulance response, Schoharie County 911.

Gary County 911, Scoreway Ambulance, Gary Fire, second transmission, 427 Terrace Mountain Road, 88-year-old male, sick person, BLS response, repeating. Scoreway Ambulance, Gary Fire, second transmission, 427 Terrace Mountain Road, 88-year-old male, sick person, BLS response, Gary County 911, 1116.

0: Harry County 911, Skyward Ambulance, third transmission responder station. Repeating, Skyward Ambulance, third transmission responder station. Central Bridge Ambulance, mutually for Skyward, 427 Terrace Mountain Road. 88-year-old male sick person, BLS response. Repeating, Central Bridge Ambulance, mutually for Skyward, 427 Terrace Mountain Road. 88-year-old male sick person, BLS response. Harry County 911, 1120.
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0: 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Okay, Erie County 911, 1121.
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427 Terrace Mountain Road. Female, unable to ambulate, BLS response. 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Central Bridge Ambulance, mutual aid, 427 Terrace Mountain Road. 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
0: 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Probe's going to be needed, but it observed multiple dogs. 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

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Central Bridge Ambulance, third transmission, respond to your station. 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

EMS response to Fox Care Pediatrics Wing on Fox Care Drive for a 4-year-old female, conscious and breathing with difficulty breathing. 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

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Back to Dallas Christian Station. I'm repeating, Wall Springs first responders, you need a squad. 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

push about 3 at the Meadows Building, 140 Highway 33W. We inside the front door. 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Like repeating, Cooperstown Squad, 3911, Zone 2, response to the Meadows Building, 140 County Highway 33W. Tom Northfield, a 30-year-old male, is not conscious, is breathing, via seizure call, Delta response. 1309.

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I'll be out at a gas drive off, Sewer Shed 4-8.

Lawrence Squad 3995, response to 20457 Highway 205, crossing some Blood Mill Road, Industrial Road, town of Lawrence. Responding with law enforcement, welfare check called in on a male subject, possible stroke. Back to repeating, Lawrence Squad 3995, response to 20457 Highway 205, town of Lawrence. Responding with law enforcement for a welfare check called in, male subject, possible stroke. 1315.

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1: 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Again, 2588, State Route 10. Motor vehicle accident. 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
0: 12 Summit, fire and ambulance, county ambulance. 2588, State Route 10. Nearest cross is Wally Hollow. One car, motor vehicle accident. Repeating. Summit, fire and ambulance, county ambulance. 2588, State Route 10. Nearest cross is Wally Hollow. For one car, motor vehicle accident. BLS response 911-1321.

0: Echo Harry County 911 to Summit Fire and Ambulance, County Ambulance. 2588 State Route 10. 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ELS response, repeating. 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ELS response, 911-1324.
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1: 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My fire department, they can haul the station cars off the road in the driveway. Flatbed will be needed, but they can tow it. 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

Still Harry 105. Go ahead. Sierra 145, Disco Harry Hill. Seeing a report of a reckless tow truck. Partner still on the oven line.

0: 1-0-5.
1: 1-0-5. Did you advise the caller stated that the tow truck driver, no longer on scene, had continued on? When I advised her that an officer would be with her shortly, she became very upset and hung up, unsure if she's going to be still on scene.
0: 3, do you have any direction I went, or?
1: I believe they were heading north on 145 towards the interstate. She was hysterical and very hard to understand.
0: Three.
1: 1-2-2.

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1: 1-0-5, Scary.
3: Scary, the 1-0-5.
1: Caller stated what they were in. I see no cars in the car.
3: That's a negative. The caller just stated that she was in a heavy load that could not go faster up the hill. When I told her since the vehicle was gone, officer would be out to speak with her shortly, she was upset and then hung up. Did not think she was going to be staying in the area.
1: Received, I think both vehicles are going to be DOA. If you don't, clear back in.
3: Received, 1-3-4-4.
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0: 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You want to speak with her?
1: 3 C's. I have to get a warrant signed and I'll be over there shortly.
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Sounds like he's ready. The other address showing for that subject is the 723 Bridge Road in Eastbury. And he was raised to check because he does not live there anymore.

3463. Scary nothing to report. Is there a deputy coming to spare us? I just took a related to yesterday. 45. Our waited deputy was going to get a warrant signed and then was going to head over. Brissy, I already spoke to her. If she doesn't need handling it, I can just take it. Brissy, 1406.

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0: 3D46, go Harry. Okay, Harry is on 3D46. I'll be out at 143 Golden Drive, Ryder Elementary for attempt to serve.
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0: 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State Route 443 in the town of Wright. Again, 1330 State Route 443. Speak with Joan at that location. She's reporting trespassing.
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0: Harry 102. That caller may still be on scene. She just called back, was not happy that nobody had shown up yet. She said the services are over, people left, but people were spinning out at the stop sign, and children are supposed to be about to get off the bus. She seemed very concerned.
1: Three Steve, I'm out with the funeral party there. She's absolutely

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Thank you. 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

Air Control to Milford, squad 3992, station 15, responding 723, County Highway 35. Parachutes coming in at 35A in Happy Valley Road, town of Milford, of a 69-year-old male conscious breathing sick person. A 26 Alpha 7 response, Air Control repeating Milford squad 3992, station 15, responding 723, County Highway 35, Parachutes County 35A in Happy Valley Road, town of Milford. Of a 69-year-old male conscious breathing sick person. To 26 Alpha 7 response, 1604.

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Scary, G202 location.

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1: Prepare to copy Jefferson.
0: Yeah.
1: I have a disabled vehicle on State Route 10 near Shoe Hollow, blocking the lane of travel, heading towards Stanford.
0: Copy, we're going.

0: have a disabled vehicle on State Route 10 near Shoe Hollow, blocking the lane of travel, heading towards Stanford.
1: Copy, we're going.
0: Caller was a passerby, stated that traffic is building up behind the disabled vehicle. She was concerned that there might be an accident with people trying to pass it.
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3997 from the ESC, responding 525 to LA 51, crash at Cook's Corners Road and Oregon Road, South Butternuts. 86-year-old female, conscious, breathing, sick person, 26 Charlie, one response. Control repeating to Gilbertsville Squad 3997 from the ESC, responding 525 to LA 51. Crash at Cook's Corners Road and Oregon Road, town of Butternuts, have an 86-year-old female, conscious, breathing, sick person. The 26 Charlie 1 response, 1617.

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0: 4533 State Route 30. Again, 4533 State Route 30, town of Middleburg. Speak with Karen about a dispute between her and her sister-in-law.
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0: 55.
1: 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Speak to a Kaylee. She had a vehicle just past her house. 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
1: 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It's going to be on Shoe Hollow, correction, it's going to be on State Route 10, just past Shoe Hollow, but before Brady.
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0: 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Responding Lettuce Apartments, 35 Apartment 27, Crossroads Academy in Watkins Ave. 74 female, 6 person, 10 Delta 4. It's going to be a chest pain, 10 Delta 4 at 1651.
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14 South Jacobson Road and Gilbert Lake Road, kind of New Lisbon. 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Does not appear to be a control burn, no one around it. 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

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Spoke with a Shannon Blanchard. 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Her son is now with the neighbor because the son does not want to wake the mom up with like a welfare check. Copy. 1732.

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0: 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I am secure. 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

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Appreciate 1744.

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What apartment was the caller in? Caller's gonna be in apartment 3. Copy, thank you. 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

0: here in the Woods, right?
1: I'll be there. Yeah, or follow.
0: Sorry, Chief. 1-8-0-1. Arizona 141.
1: I'll be clear.
0: 3-6-1-8-0-5.

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0: Proceed 1806.
2: 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I have both Chestertown cars responding, so someone could break that scene. Environment 111 Aviation Road, 111 Aviation, slot number 7. Confirm, you have female half in the bedroom, male half in the living room. He is intoxicated. No weapons.

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Flight Control, Mariana EMS, requesting a response 1 Willow Lane off of Spruce Lane in the town of Oneonta. An 86-year-old male fallen outside in the driveway, 17 Bravo 2G response at 1857.

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0: Kahari 102. God. Compass Original has a helicopter coming in 10. Again, 10. They need to set up landing zone.
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2: 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On the nose, I can take that.
0: Received G202. I'll let 123 know. Thank you.
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1: Go ahead.
0: It's going to be 564 Gardnersville Road. Again, 564 Gardnersville Road. Speak with Melinda. Her and her husband just had a domestic. She asked him to leave. He did. She's unsure if he will return. No drugs, alcohol, no weapons involved. There are children present, and there is a gun safe at the residence.
1: Copy, we'll be en route.
0: Received 2003. Is it going to be 3G43 instead of 3G49?
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0: Received 2003.